Top 40. They say the holy water's watered down, and this town's lost its faith. Our colors will fade.

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1: 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I look so good, you look so good. 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You only live once. Let the people see.

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4: 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Yeah, right. Picture that with a Kodak. Or better yet, go to Times Square.

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See you at the bar, you was hardly talking. That's when I knew that your heart was scarring. Friends to lovers need a part to star in. Like, wait, babe, let me

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